We are back at it again. Another keyword for you to text to get into Country in the Park 2, the 23rd of October. 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Russell Dickerson, Bailey Zimmerman, Ian Munsick, Trey Pendley. Again, keyword show.

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Love getting emails like this. I just got an email that this weekend we are going to be giving away even more tickets for KNCI's Country in the Park. Bailey Zimmerman, Russell Dickerson, and more. I'm AJ, 2 Country 105.1 KNCI in the Summer of Freedom. 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

0: It's AJ. It's New Country 105.1 KNCI. I'm just here talking with Renee here in Sacramento. We both have kids, and we've discovered that one of our kids needs braces while the other one is outgrown all of his clothes. So now we've got to figure out where's the money going this summer. Which kid gets what?
1: So we're going to straighten your teeth, but your brother's going to be in high waters for a little while.
0: Need you guys to switch clothes. You're going to have good teeth.
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0: 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Check out what's coming up next on 105.1 KNCI. That's where it's at. She don't know I got some big, big plans. Cause I just wanna be by you. 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
2: I'm Tamara Berg in the KCRA3 Weather Center. For your Thursday, we're looking at mostly sunny skies and feeling that delta breeze. It's going to keep temperatures a bit below normal for highs today. Plan for upper 80s across the valley. That delta breeze will come in pretty strong overnight tonight, dropping us back to the 50s first thing Friday morning. Get the latest forecast on the KCRA3 News and the KCRA3 app. If you
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0: Freedom. I'm AJ McGuire. Rachel in Auburn, did you hear Country in the Park 2 has been announced and we're moving it to October?
1: I have not heard that. Oh, it's in October?
0: Yeah, October 23rd. We got Russell Dickerson, Bailey Zimmerman, Ian Munsick, Trey Pendley, food trucks, pop-up stores, all the good stuff, and dancing. Lots of dancing.
1: Oh, let's go.
0: 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Just a little

County Fair just got underway up in Roseville, my neck of the woods. Last hour, they opened up the gates. It's running through Sunday. I'm seeing tickets at like $10 for adults. Kids 6 to 13 are $6. 22 carnival rides and 22 food vendors. Are you going to be hitting up all of them? That'd be a fun game to play. Probably need some Rolaids or Tums. Go

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I'm AJ. This is New Country 105.1 KNCI. Man, there was a weird moment today when Sacramento Fire Department found out that their ex-social media account got hacked. Yeah, it's under investigation right now. Apparently, this individual posted a hoax about an active terror attack going on. And hopefully, they're able to figure out who's responsible.

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0: It is KNCI Summer of Freedom. What is going on? It's AJ McGuire, and a lot of times we see our favorite artists. They sing songs, sometimes written by other people, sometimes written by them. More personal when you can take a song in a real-life scenario and make it work. And that's what Chase Matthew did.
1: Darlin's a song about questioning what's really going on. What do you think is going on when you ain't around? And it's a song I wrote about a real situation. Why is

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Country in the Park 2. Check the date. It's not in September. No, we moved it to October 23rd. Russell Dickerson, Bailey Zimmerman, Ian Munsick, Trey Pendley are all going to be taking the stage. Food trucks and more. It's going to be a party, as you know. Oh, and all weekend long, you can also win your tickets with KNCI.

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for letting us part of the soundtrack of your day. I'm AJ out of here. Big Mike on the way next to that new Country Night Show. And just remember, tomorrow, back at it again, getting you to Country in the Park 2. 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

this New Country Night Show, because you know what today is. This is Friday's Eve. This is the eve to the weekend. Weekend is almost here. What we're going to do is get you there with some New Country. So hang out. It's 105.1 KNCI.

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the Park 2, man. We announced it earlier this week, man. The crowd's been going crazy for the lineup. Bailey Zimmerman, Russell Dickerson, and more. Now, we have one more chance before the weekend for you to get these first week tickets tomorrow. Every time we do our commercial for New Country, 7:30, noon, 3, and 5, we got your way in.

Gotta love when Sacramento is the finish line. New Country 105.1 KNC. I know the reason we even got mail today is because of the Pony Express. They did the reride, took that route. It actually ended after 10 days in Sacramento today, pulling up right there into Old Sacramento. So shout out to that team. I got

New Country 105.1 KNCI's Big Mike. Ella Langley was just causing blackouts earlier. You know, she announced some more tours and was doing some pre-sales for her people in her fan club. But they broke the internet. They broke Ticketmaster. They were having some struggles, but it looks like they got it all fixed out for those who were trying to get tickets to see Ella across the country. Wouldn't

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1: Say So is a very personal and important song for us, you know, as songwriters. 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If it changes one person's day, if it helps one person going through a tough time, climb out of that. Hey, this is Dan and Shay.
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It's going to be a hot summer celebrating 250 years, but I'll tell you what, it's also going to be hot October 23rd, Hardhell Park. Country in the Park, two of the most energetic artists I know, Bailey Zimmerman and Russell Dickerson and more. 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

The Ass Country in a Park 2. Remember a month ago when like 50,000 strong filled up for Country in a Park 1? That's when we knew, yep, we got to do it again. October 23rd. We got the food trucks. We got the line dances. We got Bailey Zimmerman. CITPFest.com. That's where you can get tickets now.

talk about the Sacramento skyline without talking about Elks Tower, one of the first skyscrapers in downtown. And guess what? It's celebrating its 100th anniversary there, helping Sacramento grow to what it is today. It's 105.1 KNC.

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1: The first time I threw my hands up was at a concert as a kid, realizing music was bigger than anything I'd ever felt before. 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

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There is a reason they yell four at a golf course, and that's they don't get with a golf ball. Well, Kane Brown, he got hit by a golf ball. In fact, his ear needed 23 stitches, but fortunately, it looks like he's going to be okay, and so is his ear. New truck.

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Oh, you know what our hometown home loves, and that's country music, and that is Country of the Park. New Country, 105.1 KNCIs. Country of the Park, too. We had to run it back, man. Had such a blast last month. Bailey Zimmerman, Russell Dickerson, and more October 23rd. Now, if you want those tickets, you got to do that. CITPFest.com. I ain't heard you.

0: 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And when I first heard Carry On, it reminded me just how simple hitting the reset button can be. Hey, everybody, I'm Kenny Chesney, and are you ready for some summertime music? 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

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Hard Hell Park, talking about Bailey Zimmerman at New Country 105.1 KNCI's Country in the Park, too. 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

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It's Big Mike. So, Taylor Swift and Travis Kelce, they're getting married. They're going to have a big wedding. They have one requirement with guests, though. No gifts. They need no gifts whatsoever. Yeah, they got all the money.

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3: I think Stephen Wilson Jr.'s new album, Son of Dad, needs to be on everybody's playlist. 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This is his new one from that album called Gary. 2, 3.

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It's going to be a party. We want all of our people there, so that's why we want to make sure we have extra chances for you to get in, for maybe you and a friend to be there on October 23rd. 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

0: Sacramento. Now it's time for a battle in the country. Welcome to the new country cage match.
1: All right, man, we are kicking off a new night where I'm gonna kick back. I'm gonna put you in charge. You are the referees of the new country cage match. And so far this week, you've been thinking Dustin Lynch is the champion, knocking him out left and right. Can he do it one more time and close out this week as champion? That's gonna be up to you, Sacramento. This song's called Easy to Love. This song's easy to love for sure. 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
1: All right, stepping in the ring. 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Currently dating Stella Lefty. I mean, this is like a new country power couple if they keep blowing up, because this one is definitely doing that. His name is Vincent Mason. It's called Damned If I Do. 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

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What you need to do is be locked in right here, 7:30 noon, 3 in.

Kane Brown. You keep your eye to the sky, man. It's New Country 105.1 KNCI. He was at a golf course and got hit by a golf ball right on his ear. 23 stitches were needed. That's why you got to make sure you stay focused out there. He was actually supposed to perform at this event with Travis Kelce and Taylor Swift. They had to miss it, but fortunately, it looks like his ear is going to be okay.

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Oh, I remember when they played this song at the Boot Scootin' Line Dance Saloon last month at New Country 105.1 KNCI's Country in the Park. And I'll tell you this. Number two, oh, we're bringing that line dancing back. We're bringing back those food trucks. We're bringing you Bailey Zimmerman and Russell Dickerson. 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I am

0: Catcher with a 5.1 KNCI. Now, we all take mail for granted nowadays, but we would never even had mail if it wasn't for the Pony Express. And for the last 10 days, they've been traveling the original route across the country. And guess where it ended? Right here in Old Town Sacramento.
1: Well, look who it is. Last call, thought again. How's your mama? 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

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You know, God, there's a reason they say four at a golf game, because it can be really dangerous if you get hit by a golf ball. Ask Cam Brown. He got hit in the ear. He needed 23 stitches. He could have lost his ear, but thankfully he's okay. You say-

101 KNCIS. Big Mike, that guy Riley Green's already been locked in as a coach for the 30th season of The Voice. Now they have all four officially lined up for season 30. It will be Riley Green. It will be Kelly Clarkson. It will be Adam Levine, John Legend. Oh, and Queen Latifah.

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1: Say So is a very personal and important song for us, you know, as songwriters. But it's basically just a reminder that no matter what you're going through, you don't have to go through it alone. 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If it changes one person's day, if it helps one person going through a tough time, climb out of that. Hey, this is Dan and Shay.
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0: this song, Carry On, is about hitting the reset button in your life. No matter what you do with your life, we all got stress with work. We all got stress with relationships. We all got stress with life. And when I first heard Carry On, it reminded me just how simple hitting the reset button can be. Hey, everybody, I'm Kenny Chesney, and are you ready for some summertime music? Check out my new song, Carry On,
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0: time zone am I on? What country am I in?
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0: It's always on 5 in Margaritaville, come to think of it.
1: Yeah, I heard that.
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1: 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This is all about shooting your shot. Long story short, hope y'all dig it. Hey y'all, this is Brantley Gilbert, and this is my new song, Good Damn.
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2: 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I mean, it's such a cool song, and Eric was like, let's do it. And I was like, okay. And then I like sent it to Morgan, and he was like, I'm in. And I was like, oh my God, what is happening? And then Tim McGraw. So yeah, MacArthur is a very special one, but I also feel like I'm like, what the hell? How did I end up on this song? You know, it's a lineup of just absolute legends, so thankful for that one.
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3: 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I'd look up, she'd be at the red light beside me in that white Maxima with the sticker on the back. I'd act

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1: What's up, Sacramento? 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
14: 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It's Jelly Roll. And in Sacramento, there's only one way to spell new country. And that's K-N-C-I.

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1: Say So is a very personal and important song for us, you know, as songwriters. 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

0: and Joe.
1: Joe witnessed a high-speed chase this morning on his way into work, and who knows, it may have been a Pokemon card theft and run, since there's so many these days, but this is by far my favorite. A Florida man has been arrested after using a chainsaw to break into a store and steal $12,000 worth of Pokemon cards.
2: Jeez.
1: Now, police caught up with him after surveillance showed him driving his mom's SUV.
2: There you go, bud.
1: And that's how they caught up to him. And how old do you think this guy is?
2: I used a chainsaw, 18, 19, 20, 21.
1: 33 years old.
2: All right.
1: Again, driving his mom's car to steal Pokemon cards.
2: Excellent.
1: But those are pretty valuable. I mean, how many Pokemon card robberies have there been since the start of this year?
2: They're stealing them like crazy.
1: I wouldn't even want them for how often they're being stolen.
2: I wouldn't tell anyone I had them, that's for sure.
1: Absolutely not.
2: You know, that's crazy.
1: Because a 33-year-old still living at his mom's place might come by.
2: With a chainsaw.
1: With a chainsaw.
2: For crying out loud.
1: Nonetheless.
2: Terrifying.

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0: It's Cody and Joe.
1: We love getting phone calls. We really do.
2: Yeah.
1: Especially when we don't ask for them. That's always nice, right?
2: Yeah, and you can call us about anything, too.
1: Yeah. The number is 800-850-1051, in case you didn't know. We've got one of our favorites on the line right now. She calls us often. Shawnee, what's going on?
3: Hi. So I am driving home.

0: monkey for your midnight move, and she sees my mouth go move, and she thinks that I'm telling her to move. So she takes her hand out of her car window and points to the left, like there's cars there, and she's in her rearview mirror. And I looked at her, and I took my finger, and I circled my mouth as I was still singing, and I started moving my head and bobbing around. So she knew that I wasn't telling her to move. I was singing.
1: Well, I take it she's not listening to KNCI, otherwise she would have made the connection. But if she is, just so you know, Shawnee's a good person, and she wasn't telling you to move.
2: Yeah, that's a sign you need to be singing in your car as well, ma'am, if you're listening. Yes.
1: It'll make your morning that much better.
2: That's right.
0: Yay! Love you guys. Have a wonderful day.
1: You too. Thank you for that.

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0: last night. All right? Is the person next to you raising their hand? Are they giving a little nod in the car? I'm probably thinking they are. We're past the point of going out and partying too much on a school night. We've entered the zone of, have you eaten past 10 p.m.?
1: Oh, my gosh.
0: And then tried to lay down immediately afterwards?
1: And get up this morning.
0: Well, I did that with Taco Bell last night.
1: Oh, gosh, Chow.
0: Which is one of my absolute favorite fast food restaurants, but it is my...
1: You like fast food in general.
0: Yeah.
1: And we're like so opposite in that way, but it's kind of funny and cute. But I'm like, Joe?
0: You don't really eat fast food, do you?
1: No.
0: Cody is so healthy.
1: I have fun on the weekends. On the weekends, I allow myself to do whatever I want. Like if I've been, you know, drinking a little bit
0: and
1: I want some Taco Bell afterwards.
0: Yeah.
1: Okay. I'll stop.
0: But like on a Thursday night when we're supposed to be eating healthy and going to bed early.
1: Absolutely not. I'm working out. Yeah. I'm making my meals. I'm eating like leafy greens and getting my fiber and everything else in.
0: Oh, man. And I don't even know how to explain it to someone like Cody because she's young and pristine and clean and her body not gone through any of this stuff that I've got. I mean, I have partied so hard in life and hurt myself so badly. I'm to the point where if I eat after 10, 15 p.m.
1: You're done.
0: I feel like a steam truck has hit me.
1: So that's how you're feeling this morning?
0: Yeah.
1: Oh, my gosh. I'm sorry.
0: And I sound normal, but inside my belly, it's just doing backflips. And I'm, you know, I haven't had indigestion since I kind of slowed down on drinking a long time ago. You know, got that going on this morning.
1: Oh, my gosh.
0: But would I do it again tonight? I probably would, you know, because it really tasted good last night. It's just a...
1: Well, the good news is today's Friday. You don't have... Oh, wait, you do have somewhere to be Saturday morning.
0: Yes, but we're going to be doing something healthy Saturday morning.
1: Right, but do you still want to, you know...
0: No.
1: You're asking for it.
0: Yeah, I am asking for it. It's like, do
1: this
0: I...
1: This is where you need discipline, Joe.
0: I don't have any.
1: I could teach you a thing or two about that.
0: Yeah, you sure can. Cody's on fire with that. She's really good
1: Not
0: about
1: really.
0: That.
1: Not really. Trust me, I have my fun, too. Like, I have a weakness for Domino's Pizza. Like, come on.
0: Do you really?
1: Oh, yeah.
0: Domino's Pizza, I don't know why you just said that and why I thought of this, but they've got the cheapest pizza in the game right now.
1: Oh, do they?
0: Oh, yeah. Yeah, so if you want to go, it's like $9.99 large pizza. And I just seen it last night. They were making fun of the CEO, thinking she was going to get fired on a like, commercial. Mm-hmm. So there you go, folks.
1: Well, it's funny you bring that up because that's usually when I buy Domino's pizzas, when it's, like, hella on sale. Because I'm like, that's, like, that much food for that price.
0: A $10 large pizza? That's incredible.
1: We're all looking for a deal right now, and I'm definitely one of those people. So anyway.
0: Yeah, speaking of deals and getting you into places free, how about Folsom Pro Rodeo?
1: Right. We have free tickets for you.
0: Yes, we do. All you got to do is beat Cody in Cody's College, if you can do it.
1: If you can do it.
0: It's been tough lately.
1: It has been.
0: She put someone down yesterday and was kind enough. You know, she also shows mercy. That's what I like.
1: I really don't mean to do it. Like, I just, it's like I want to answer the question if I know it, right? Like, I don't want to just give it away.
0: When you're disciplined and you're getting your sleep at night.
1: Speaking of discipline.
0: Get your sleep. Oh, you come in here and you just whoop people that have been eating past 10, 15.
1: I'm ready to go.
0: All right.
1: Anyway.
0: Who wants to take her on?
1: Folsom Pro Rodeo tickets, 800-850-1051. I've been generous lately in giving the tickets away anyway, so let me just throw that out there.
0: That's right.
1: 800-850-1051. Give us a call.
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0: edge. It's time to show Sacramento you're more edumacated than Cody.
1: It's time for Cody's College.
2: Hey, it's Brad in Roseville. How you doing?
3: Hey, John. How much? How you doing?
2: I'm doing really good. While Cody gets out of the room, I will explain real quickly the way the game is played. You know how it is. We've got five questions. You just got to answer more correct or tie her, and you will get the Folsom Pro Rodeo tickets.
3: Cool.
2: All right, buddy. Here we go. What popular condiment was once sold as medicine?
3: Mayonnaise.
2: What is the smallest ocean in the world?
3: Indian.
2: How many time zones does the continental United States have?
3: Three.
2: What sport is played at Wimbledon?
3: Tennis.
2: Jim Henson created this crazy cast of puppet characters. What were they called?
3: The Muppets.
2: All right. Well done. Let me go grab Cody real quick, brother.
3: Okay, thank you.
2: Oh, you may have some competition today, Cody. Brad came to play some ball.
4: Oh, no.
2: Okay. What popular condiment was once sold as medicine?
4: Ketchup?
2: I can't believe you got that. Brad said mayonnaise, which I would have probably guessed as well. But yes, it was ketchup.
4: Oh, well, that was just a complete guess.
2: I don't know how it could have been sold. It's got tomatoes in it, so maybe it's a little healthy. I don't know, but that's crazy. All right, what is the smallest ocean in the world?
4: The Indian Ocean?
2: You said the same, didn't you, Brad?
3: Yeah.
2: I would have thought so as well, but it's the Arctic Ocean.
4: Oh, okay, fun fact.
2: Yep. How many time zones does the continental United States have?
4: Four.
2: Brad said three, and it is four.
4: Okay.
2: Okay.
4: Sorry, Brad.
2: What sport is played at Wimbledon?
4: Tennis.
2: Yes, you both got that one correct. Jim Henson created this crazy cast of puppet characters back in the day. What do we call them?
4: The Muppets.
2: Oh, you guys both got that. That's awesome. Okay, unfortunately, Brad, Cody got you by two.
4: But I'm feeling pretty patriotic for America's 250th. I'm going to send you to the Folsom Pro Rodeo anyway.
2: I wondered if you might do it for a Friday. Good.
3: Thanks, Cody. Thanks, Joe.
2: Yeah, no
4: You're
2: worries.
4: You're so welcome. All right, Gretchen Wilson and Ella Langley surprised us last night with a song, and it's one of my favorite songs. I'll explain in 10 minutes in your Hot Nashville Minute, coming up on KNCI.
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2: Ella Langley is on a roll, and it is not slowing down anytime soon. Her fans actually crashed Ticketmaster yesterday with her Dandelion Tour pre-sale. Now, general sale doesn't even start until today at 10 a.m., so she crashed the website from a pre-sale. They actually had to pause it to get it fixed, which is just wild. And unfortunately, the closest she's coming to us is L.A. in October, but that would be a great show to go see if you, you know, feel like spending the money and seeing if you can even get these tickets, but
3: she
2: good luck.
3: On fire, man.
2: Right? And speaking of Ella, Gretchen Wilson surprised us yesterday dropping a remake of Here for the Party, which is one of my favorite songs, let alone Gretchen Wilson songs, with Ella Langley.
3: Awesome.
2: They performed it together at CMA Fest just a few weeks ago, and fans wanted a recorded version, and they gave it to us, and we thank them very much. That's out now. Miranda Lambert announced a new album. Crisco is out October 3rd, and she posted a clip of a new song, Till the Going's Gone. Yeah,

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0: It's Cody and Joe.
1: The X Games are in Sacramento this weekend. Are you going?
2: You know what? I am thinking about walking down and seeing if I can get some of those extra tickets. Cody just told me we may have some extra tickets in-house, and I would love to.
1: You should go, because I'm already going. Funny enough, I bought my tickets, and then we found out that we got, like, this huge buy from them, and we have all these tickets downstairs, and we were doing a bunch of giveaways and whatnot, and I'm like, oh my gosh, why did I buy tickets when I could have gotten some for free? But
2: I like that you even want to go to this. That's cool.
1: Yeah. My friend hit me up about this, like, I don't know, she hit me up a couple of months ago.
2: Okay.
1: Because, again, the X Games, it was a big announcement.
2: Yeah.
1: They're coming to Sacramento. They're splitting it up. They're going to be in several different cities.
2: Mm-hmm.
1: And this is kind of like a preliminary round.
2: They do like their qualifiers to get
1: right
2: into the main.
1: And this is the first one, the first city that they're doing. So, yay, Sacramento. And it's going to be a good time. Yeah, I think I'm going every day, which is a lot for me.
2: See, we got the big arena now. Now we can get some of this stuff. You know?
1: Well, arena, it's at Cal Expo.
2: Oh, it is at Cal Expo.
1: Yeah, it's where we hold Country in the Park.
2: I thought they were going to have it at Golden One.
1: No.
2: Oh.
1: They built like a whole festival grounds for this. You could like walk around to different sports.
2: Oh, get out of here. That means there's no roof.
1: No, I know.
2: No, that's great. That means you're going to really see some good stuff tonight.
1: Well, yeah, definitely. But now that I think about it, the weather's actually going to be gorgeous. So it's not going to be even that sunny. So it's not like you're going to be baking.
2: Yeah.
1: Out at the X Games.
2: You know what? I am going to try to get tickets. If you guys are out and about at the X Games, come say hi if you see one of us out there.
1: It's like, whether you keep up with these kind of sports or not, it's still pretty cool. Like, younger me would be psyched to know that I'm going and seeing the X Games this weekend, you know, and the fact that it's in my city. That's pretty cool. There is one big skateboarder that I know of that's going to be there, Nyjah Houston.
2: Okay.
1: So he's from the United States, and he competed in the Olympics for us and won some medals, so that's cool.
2: You know what Cody was saying, too, is you would be surprised how many people are from California.
1: So all the Americans, because there's people from all over the world competing. You know,
2: absolutely.
1: They've got Brazil, Australia, you name it, Japan. All the people from the United States are from California.
2: Of course.
1: And I'm like, I love that. It's just so cute.
2: Because we've got all the different kind of landscapes that you can learn to do this kind of stuff
1: on.
2: Well,
1: it's just so popular. Like, that's where these kind of sports come from.
2: I always wanted to be able to do, like, the trick jumping. I did some motocross, you know, a little bit when I was younger. And I always wanted to be able to do the trick jumping. And I just never, ever had the nerve.
1: To me, that's the coolest. Like, I love skateboarding and stuff. Don't get me wrong. But the motocross.
2: Dude, you're going to see stuff tonight. Tomorrow night from 6 to 6:30 is when they do the motocross best trick.
1: Okay.
2: And that's when you guys are going to see, if I'm there, I'm going to see it too, but I'm talking like triple backflips. You're going to see people do fully extended Supermans.
1: I'm so psyched.
2: Oh, it's so sick.
1: Yeah, man. And so tomorrow night at the X Games, because they're doing music every night too, I'm going to my first EDM show in years.
2: Oh, yes.
1: And I know I'm going to feel so old.
2: Who cares?
1: I know.
2: Subtronics is playing.
1: Yes, I'm going to Subtronics. That's what I'm seeing.
2: I know. I should have some buddies out there from the old Firestone that I used to work at.
1: Let's go.
2: Yeah,
1: let's
2: man.
1: Link up, man. Share some candy or whatever the kids call it.
2: Oh, they call it candy.

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1: Sacramento, it is Russell Dickerson coming at you again for Country in the Park 2. 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

0: It's Cody and Joe.
1: $1,000 is up for grabs with Minute to Win It.
2: If you can answer this question right here.
3: What city is famous for the crookedest street in the world?
4: San Francisco.
1: Well, you don't need to answer that question in particular for today. Well,
2: the style of questions.
1: Exactly. Yeah, so yeah. Do you think this is easy?
2: Minute to Win It.
1: 10 questions inside 60 seconds.
2: The more I play, I used to think it kind of was, but the more I play it, I think no. Because here's the thing, no matter what you do, if you're put on the spot, you can't think straight.
1: Yes, yes, and we hear that from so many people.
2: And you could know the answer 100 times over, but when you've got to answer it, so it's even hard for Cody and I to ask the questions that fast.
1: Right, it's true.
2: It really is. Yeah. To think about trying to sit down and ask somebody 10 questions.
1: Pretty quickly.
2: In a minute.
1: I practice before.
2: You have to.
1: Before we do it, I like say the questions. I like read them a couple of times. I'm like, all right, make sure you don't stumble and stutter.
2: I'm on a country like station, right, but I talk so country slow.
1: You do. I'm like, all right, Joe, let's pick it up.
2: Cody's had to help me, start talking faster so I can whip through these things.
1: And I feel bad.
2: No.
1: I don't want to change you, but you know what I mean.
2: Sometimes you got to speed me up a little bit, man.
1: Apparently so.
2: Yeah.
1: All right. So can you pull it off? I don't know. It's worth a try, right? $1,000.
2: Yes, for $1,000. Why not?
1: All right, get yourself signed up, kncifm.com. That's the first step, and we may be calling you in just a few moments to play for $1,000.

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0: in 60 seconds
1: to win $1,000.
0: It's time for Cody and Joe's
1: $1,000 minute to win it. Okay, Cody, we've got Courtney from Orangevale hanging.
2: How's it going? Do you want to play minute to win it?
3: Yeah.
2: All right.
1: Awesome.
2: 10 questions inside 60 seconds. If you don't know the answer to one, you can say pass. We'll come back to it at the end if there's time. Go over those and the ones that you got incorrect. Otherwise, the clock starts after Joe asks his first question. Are you ready?
3: Yeah.
2: All right.
1: Okay, here we go. What is the only mammal capable of true flight?
3: The flying squirrel?
1: Incorrect. Hakuna Matata means what in English?
3: No worries.
1: Which country drinks the most coffee per capita? Italy, Colombia, or Finland?
3: Colombia.
1: Incorrect. How many cards are in a standard deck of playing cards?
3: 52.
1: True or false? Hot water freezes faster than cold water.
3: Yes, true.
1: True. What was America's first national park?
3: Yellowstone?
1: The 2026 FIFA World Cup is being hosted across how many different countries? One, two, or three?
3: Three.
1: What candy was originally marketed under the name Chicken Feed?
3: Oh, a pass.
1: What is the loudest animal on Earth? Blue whale, sperm whale, or howler monkey?
3: Howler monkey.
1: Incorrect.
3: Oh.
1: The United States celebrates its 250th birthday this year. What famous book about fishing was published in 1653 and considered the most famous angling book ever written? That was my hard question in case you got the 10.
2: I was going to say, I thought it felt like that took 15 seconds just to say.
1: Yeah. My goodness gracious.
2: I'm kidding. I'm making fun of you. All right. So she got one incorrect.
1: It was a bat.
2: Three.
1: It is Finland is the country that drinks most coffee per capita.
3: I almost said that.
2: I wouldn't have guessed that, though.
1: I guess being cold there, I would have thought maybe it was something else, another drink.
2: I would have said Colombia, too.
3: Yeah. Mm-hmm.
2: She passed on eight.
1: Number eight was, what candy was originally marketed under the name Chicken Feed? And that was candy corn.
3: Oh, candy corn.
2: She got nine incorrect.
1: Loudest animal on Earth is the sperm whale. That was the whale that Moby Dick was.
2: Wow. Okay.
1: Yep.
2: And we got to 10. What's the answer to that?
1: It's called the complete angler.
2: Okay.
3: Okay. Yep.
2: I would have never gotten that.
1: I know that was a hard one. I'm sorry. That was my one hard one for you.
3: That was hard. No, they were all kind of hard, but thank you.
2: No, thank you for playing. And listen, we'll put your name back in the hat. We may call you again. Is that okay?
3: Yeah, totally. Thank you. Have a good day.
1: Country in the Park 2 has been announced, and I am so excited. We've got Bailey Zimmerman headlining. We got Ian Munsick going to be there, and tickets are available right now at CITPFest.com, but we're going to give you a shot at some free ones coming up in 10 minutes.

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1: Got your tickets to Country in the Park 2, October 23rd with Bailey Zimmerman, Russell Dickerson, Ian Munsick. Get out your phone, text the word song. 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Again, song to 800-850-1051. You have an hour to text that in and another shot to win coming up at noon with Jared. Here's Bailey, our headliner. Joe, you are so excited to meet him, aren't you?
2: Yes, I cannot wait.
1: You love Bailey.

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0: It's Cody and Joe.
1: Joe and I want to meet you, and if you want to spend your Saturday morning with us, which I don't blame you if you don't.
2: Hopefully you do, though.
1: Hopefully you do.
2: Yeah, but I also don't blame you.
1: Our next Be the Good event is tomorrow morning starting at 9 a.m. at Tembo Park in Citrus Heights. We're just going to take a little walk around Cripple Creek Trail and pick up some trash. We're doing a little cleanup. It's really as easy as that.
2: Yeah, I was doing a little research because I thought, man, what a nice little trail this is. They're going to end up lengthening that thing to a 2.9-mile walking trail.
1: I think I read that. That's awesome.
2: Put lights along it so, you know, the city also knows. They're like, yeah, we should do something with this.
1: This is great. People love walking trails. It's mostly paved, which is great for strollers and families and riding bikes and whatnot.
2: Shaded. It's right by a little creek, Cripple Creek there.
1: Yeah, it's cute.
2: It is really, really cool. So we thought if we do it early, it's going to be cool tomorrow anyway.
1: I know. We were thinking it might be hot, but
2: yeah.
1: It's going to be a gorgeous weekend. Side note.
2: You don't need to bring anything with you. We're going to have everything. We'll get you some gloves to wear and stuff to pick things up with. It's not like you're going to be picking up diapers and things along those lines.
1: Right.
2: I'm talking, there is some trash, but it's not like you're not going to be grossed out.
1: Yeah, exactly. Yeah. We're not making you do, I can't even say it.
2: Exactly. We're just basically helping keep a clean trail already clean.
1: Right. We want to make the community that much better. Joe and I love the outdoors. I love hiking. And I thought, what can we do that's kind of along those lines where we can get out, get our steps in, meet you?
2: Yeah.
1: And it's fairly easy and safe and family friendly.
2: We love to do these Be the Goods. And we're trying to find something different to do along the lines every time that we do one, you know?
1: Yeah.
2: So, and a lot of times we'll do the same ones because it's good to get stuff for dogs and for pets. And,
1: right.
2: You know.
1: And maybe we'll do another one of these in the future.
2: That's exactly
1: if there's a
2: right.
1: trail near you that needs some cleanup, let us know.
2: I was just going to say the same thing.
1: We'll come out and tackle it one of these mornings.
2: Yeah, we'll clean up a trail near your neighborhood.
1: I'm serious, though. So, again, tomorrow morning, it's our next Be the Good event. We really hope we see you. 9 a.m., Tempo Park in Citrus Heights. It borders Fair Oaks. So, if you live in that general area, this is perfect for you if you happen to be available. So come out, meet Joe and I, and let's get our steps in.
2: That's right.
1: On a gorgeous Saturday morning.
2: It's going to be awesome, man. I can't wait to meet you guys.
1: And you can get all the info on our social.

0: It's Cody and Joe.
1: I have an update on the paddleboard situation.
2: Yeah.
1: Yesterday we were talking about me potentially getting a paddleboard on Amazon Prime because I saw that they were on sale. I've been spending so much money lately that I was like, no, I don't know if I should. But I have an Amazon credit card and I was debating. And then I remembered that I bought a pair of shorts that I wanted to wear to the Parker McCollum concert and they didn't end up working out. I didn't like them. So I needed to return them. It's an Amazon purchase. So I was like, hold on.
2: Man.
1: So not only am I getting a deal with Amazon Prime, I can return these shorts and that's that much money less that I would be paying for the paddleboard, if you know what I mean, if that makes sense.
2: Yeah.
1: So I went ahead and I did it and I bought it and it arrives tomorrow.
2: You got it?
1: And it's cute. It's pink and it's purple.
2: Yeah.
1: My two favorite colors. Lavender purple is my favorite color. And I'm like, oh my gosh, I can't wait to take this thing out on Lake Natoma. But I will say this. I can't go my first time alone because I'm just going to be a little too nervous.
2: Yeah,
1: but I have
2: plenty
1: of friends at paddleboard, so I have been hitting them up. I'm like, hey, okay, let's, you know, get a date together. But you know how it is. It's like older adults. It's so hard to get together at the same time because everyone's got plans and, you know, a busy schedule coming up.
2: Did you share your kind of paddleboard with your paddleboard friends? Did they say you did well?
1: No, I didn't. I hope they think that.
2: You're like, oh, no, Cody, I wouldn't get one of those. I've heard they go flat on you when you're out.
1: Wouldn't that be the worst if I show up and they're like, you did not.
2: Oh, you got the old Takiyo 775, did you? No? Why?
1: Everyone gets that one on Amazon. It's the worst.
2: That one unzips on you about halfway across the lake.
1: Listen, it has pretty decent reviews on Amazon, and I trust that.
2: Hey, these things are actually not that expensive.
1: No, it's really not that bad. I think I paid $120 total for mine.
2: I see
1: after
2: one.
1: After the discounts.
2: I see a totally sick one that's like $122. I could get one of these right now.
1: Do it, Joe. Let's go together.
2: I mean, I thought they were going to be a little more pricey than this. I'll buy one of these before we even get off the air today.
1: They're really not that bad.
2: But we
1: need to get a crew together, a Lake Natoma crew, and all go and meet up. Because that's what people do. And they'll like tie their paddleboards together and hang out.
2: Who wants to be a part of our country crew on paddleboards?
1: Yes, that's what I'm saying. Let's get it. Let's do it.
2: You can join us, but you must wear a cowboy hat with me.
1: Yep.
2: That's the only rule to the game.
1: Cowboy hat required.
2: Yeah. Oh, my gosh. I look forward to this now.
1: Oh, my gosh. We got a new hobby, Joe.
2: That was going to be fun, man.
1: Well, you might want to get it soon, too. Oh, wait. Did Prime Day's already end? I think it did.
2: No, Prime Day deal right here on top of them.
1: Now, get on it.

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0: It's Cody and Joe.
1: I'm not sure if you're a big soccer fan or not. I never really had been a gigantic soccer fan, but what I'm a huge fan of is people. Mm-hmm. And I love to see people come together from different places. So I really get into this World Cup excitement and fandom and liking to see different folks from different countries enjoying America.
2: Right. That's just it. The fact that it's happening here in the United States as well as, you know, two other countries, but still... on the heels of America's 250th birthday, yeah. It's been making me feel especially patriotic because some of the content that we're seeing from the foreigners in the United States traveling around to all these different arenas, they're just so fired up about American culture and discovering new things, and it's adorable.
1: It's nice to hear
2: because
1: it's kind of cute. If you believe the nonsense we're fed through news and all that crap,
2: right.
1: You'd believe we're hated by everyone everywhere, and you just see that's not really the case.
2: Well, it's funny because they're saying the same thing on social media. Like, yeah. we hear all these negative things about the United States, and then we come here, and you're so welcoming. We're having a great time trying a bunch of new things, and it's been nice to see.
1: Yeah, we're a lot looser than what a lot of people think we are.
2: I think so, too.
1: I thought it was pretty funny.
2: Well, listen to this. I wouldn't say this is necessarily a good piece of our culture that the foreigners are enjoying is that our tipping culture here. They're not used to that.
1: Yeah, yeah. Other countries don't do that.
2: It's not that none of them do, but we are the biggest. I don't know.
1: I think in the manner.
2: I feel like
1: we've
2: created it, and it's just our thing. And, you know, it's sparking backlash again about tipping culture in the United States. So apparently some of the foreigners don't know that you have to tip. So people, their servers or whatever, are trying to tell them, like, yeah, this is kind of a thing. So now restaurants are fighting back and automatically adding a 20% gratuity to every bill.
1: Come on, man. You guys, we tip enough.
2: I know. That's how I feel.
1: Doesn't your normal American clientele tip you enough?
2: Does it have to be 20% too on these people? Like, forcing them into it?
1: Let's keep this vibe going. I want them to go back to their country thinking we were cool, you know?
2: Right. Well, they've been fighting back about this, and I can't say I blame them. And, you know, but there's a part of me that's like, do these restaurants have... like, does it make sense? I mean, are they wrong to do this per se?
1: I think they are.
2: I think there's several different ways of looking at it. But
1: I've always thought that if you give service worthy of someone congratulating you or saying thank you, then you've done your job right. And most people will tip you in that style and fashion.
2: Well, not if they're a foreigner and they don't know to do that.
1: If they're from a different country, you don't take advantage of that.
2: Right, I agree. I get what you're saying.
1: You know what I'm saying? You introduce them into our culture, and if they don't tip, then they learn that's kind of what we do here. But you don't punish them.
2: To be honest with you, I'm on their side because tipping culture in the United States has gotten out of control on top of everything being so expensive that it's like, what?
1: How many times and how many different restaurants and different little places and things that you can stop by do you see a tip come up when someone has simply just grabbed something and given it to you?
2: In places that it never was before.
1: Yeah, didn't put it together, you know.
2: Everyone wants my money, man.
1: I can see that
2: I need
1: different
2: groceries
1: countries
2: and gas.
1: Would feel weird. Oh, I bet you they're freaked out by the gas if they're renting cars here, too.
2: I have no doubt.
1: Could you imagine?
2: Anyway, welcome.

0: 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I'm from Dixon.
1: I'm Bree from Rockland.
2: We're Faith and Brianna from Folsom, and I spell new country, KNCI. Don't have to.

0: Our next Be the Good event is tomorrow morning at Tempo Park in Citrus Heights. It's a trash cleanup. Easy enough. Come meet Joe and I.
1: Yeah.
0: All right. And get all the details on our socials, Cody and Joe, or KNCI. And hopefully we see you tomorrow morning at 9 a.m. Tempo Park. She's

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2: 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This is Ian Munsick.
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0: make this up.
1: This week was full of crazy news stories, no shortage. A Michigan woman pleaded guilty to smuggling wine into jail in, inside her body. You're just going to have to use your imagination as to where.
2: All right.
1: It was a full, unopened bottle of Cupcake Vineyards Pinot Grigio. The whole bottle and not even a good wine. Here's another good one. Two Kentuckians are facing felony charges after they were pulled over. Their car was searched and cops found narcotics inside, some of which were inside a bag that read, "Definitely not a bag full of drugs." Now, if this story sounds familiar, it's because this is the third time this has happened. Just different people, different parts of the United States. The bag must be a bestseller on Amazon. It's like a little makeup bag looking thing.
2: No drugs in here, officers. I swear it. I can see this happening to someone like you and I, Cody. This lady walks into a Dollar General, and she goes in right at closing time. She's in there, and she notices that the lights in there are a little bit dimmer. So she goes through, gets her products. As soon as she reaches the cash register, the alarms in the building go off. It's at that point in time she realizes somehow she's gotten herself locked in there.
1: Oh, my. Okay, what?
2: Yeah, there's no other employee in the Dollar General. The alarms are going off, and she calls 911 on herself.
1: Oh, my. How does she not realize, dude? They're closing up. Nobody's there.
2: The only thing I can think of is the kids bolted. They didn't know she was in there, and they thought they didn't see her walk in at the end. They thought the store was empty.
1: They had somewhere to be. They had a show to get to or something. I don't know.
2: And she must have just got them at the exact time that one walked in and one walked out or what have you, because it was just at that moment that that's when the alarm went active. It was by the time she got up to the cash register.
1: Crazy.
2: So, and anyway, cops got there and she was in no trouble. This isn't really a story of crime. It's a story of what crime's not done. In Oakland, crime has cut down so much that the window repair shops are having to lay people off.
1: Oh, my gosh. Well, it's a good problem to have.
2: I want you to think about that.
1: I mean, I kind of feel bad, but at the same time.
2: It's crazy,
1: huh? I want my car smashed in.
2: Yeah. So, crime is down, but I guess repairing the windows is not.
1: Bummer.

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2: New truck.

0: It's Cody and Joe.
1: I'm doing something this weekend that I've always wanted to do, but never thought that I would. I'm going to the X Games.
2: I love that you're going to that. That is awesome.
1: Yeah, they're at Cal Expo. It should be fun, but I thought that was the coolest thing happening in Sacramento this weekend, and I just saw this. Joe, this is right up your alley. The historic Paperworks building on Front Street in Old Sacramento is being transformed into a new museum exhibit space, basically. They're going to have rotating exhibits.
2: Okay.
1: And the first one that just opened up is on human death.
2: Really?
1: It's all about strange but natural causes of human death. Morbid, definitely, but I'm intrigued. We're watching Good Day in the studio, and they just did a little tour of it, and it looks interesting. It really does.
2: I got to tell you, man, fauna, they've got animal, they've got, I think that's all that I saw so far was like anything that animal-wise, plant-wise, or natural disaster-wise that could happen to you, and it looked crazy.
1: Now, it's funny because the owner actually said, I read an article where he said, listen, I know it's morbid, but it's actually family friendly.
2: Well, maybe they might scare the little ones a little bit, I think,
1: right.
2: Possibly.
1: But you can learn a thing or two.
2: Yeah, I think so. It looks really cool, though, if you're into that kind of stuff.
1: Lots to do this weekend, Joe.
2: I know.
1: You've got your work cut out for you.

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0: 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Then, Bailey had a little Law and Order moment. That bummed you out.
1: No!
0: You were about to trash your hotel room.
1: What?
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0: Be the Good event is tomorrow morning. Joe and I want to meet you.
1: Yeah.
0: And we want to do good in the community. That's what Be the Good is all about. So we're meeting up at Tempo Park in Citrus Heights starting at 9 a.m. for a trash cleanup. Super easy, and hope we see you out there.
1: Come join us. It'll be a lot of fun. We could try.

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0: Expo.
1: Oh.
0: They posted a video of it, and I was like, why didn't I realize that that's what they do, that they actually build it with fresh concrete before the games? Like, it's not some stage that they break down. It's not portable, you know?
1: That's incredible.
0: It's wild. Again, I just saw the video on Instagram, and I was like, that's really cool, actually. They've got construction guys out there who probably make pools for a living and are out there shaping it and making it.
1: No way. I've never known that.
0: Isn't that wild?
1: Do they tear it down, I guess, when they're done?
0: I guess by beating it and beating down the cock. I don't know. And you got to start all over again to get the next city that they go to.
1: Oh, you got to admit, that's pretty cool to find something like that out.
0: Yeah.
1: That's a lot of work to go into that.
0: It's in Sacramento all this weekend, and I'll be out there. If you see me, say hey.

0: except for brown and blue M&Ms.
1: What? You would think that'd be easy, especially brown.
0: That's what I would think, too. And they can absolutely make a, you know, a non-artificial colored brown and blue M&M, but the price point on it
1: would be crazy, and it would make everything go up.
0: Yeah. So
1: got it.
0: They're getting rid of them.
1: Really? Are they replacing them?
0: No. No more brown and blue. I want you to think about that.
1: Get your bags of M&Ms now.
0: Yeah.
1: It's going to be a collector's item in however many years.
0: That's going to be weird.
1: It is going to be weird.
0: Do not see those in there like that?
1: Because you're used to something, and then they take it away.
0: No, if yellow, green, or red or something like that went away, I'd be like, no way. You can't do that to M&Ms. But blue and brown, that's pretty significant coloring.
1: I mean, any one of them. Well, maybe minus brown.
0: Wow.
1: I think we can do without brown. But the colors? No, come on. We need blue.
0: Get your M&M's while you can get them, kids.
1: All right. Well, thanks so much for hanging out with Joe and I today.
0: We appreciate it very much.

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They're going to be at the Cripple Creek Trailhead in Tempo Park on Fairfax Boulevard at Citrus Heights. All right, they're going to be there from 9 to 11, cleaning up, making it

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0: is coming back to SAC for KNCI's Country in the Park 2. 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Then, Bailey had a little Law and Order moment. That bummed you out.
1: No!
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1: I'm Tamara Berg in the KCRE 3 Weather Center. Your Friday forecast framed up with sun and clouds passing by. Temperatures this afternoon will be unseasonably cool. Highs across the valley in the lower 80s. It'll be a breezy afternoon, and it'll still be occasionally gusty during the day on Saturday. You can get the latest forecast on the KCRE 3 News and the KCRE 3 app.
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So our nation's independence started in 1776, and that is why Chris Stapleton is only charging $17.76 for his show on 4th of July at the L.A. 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
1: 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Nobody's singing the harmony. 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

0: 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And when I first heard Carry On, it reminded me just how simple hitting the reset button can be. Hey, everybody, I'm Kenny Chesney, and are you ready for some summertime music? 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
1: 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You have until the end of this hour to get that keyword in. 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
1: 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It's Jared Marshall. How you spending your Friday?
2: Took my daughter to the orthodontist. She got her braces off today.
1: 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What's the first thing she's going to eat without the braces?
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1: Hey, remind her how much those braces cost and that guacamole and queso cost extra, all right?
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And it needs to be addressed. It does. And I'll share with you three reasons why your phone obsession needs to go away in about 6 minutes on KNCI.

parents are also obsessed, and you need to put the phone down. New Country 105.1 KNCI. It's Jared Marshall, and here's why. One, you are missing moments with your kids, like a lot of moments. A lot of parents, they become snippy with their kids when it comes to their phone and their devices. And finally, it lowers your emotional intelligence.

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1: What's up, Sacramento? It's Bailey Zimmerman. Just letting y'all know that I will be seeing everybody at KNCI's Country in the Park. You guys can get your tickets at CITPFest.com, and I'll see you soon. Love you, bye.

0: And
1: so what, those felony charges against Bailey Zimmerman have been dropped, which means he is free to join us for Country of the Park 2, which also means we are free to give away tickets. And your shot to win coming up at 3 o'clock, where you see Russell Dickerson, Bailey Zimmerman, and many more at Cal Expo, Heart Health Park, October 23rd, right here with Kate.

0: New country isn't our name, but we can't forget about those who got us here. 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

0: Nation's coming back to Sac for KNCI's Country in the Park 2. 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Then, Bailey had a little Law and Order moment. That bummed you out.
1: No!
0: You were about to trash your hotel room.
1: What?
0: Then you heard...
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1: I'm Tamara Berg in the KCRA3 Weather Center. Your Friday forecast framed up with sun and clouds passing by. Temperatures this afternoon will be unseasonably cool. Highs across the valley in the lower 80s. It'll be a breezy afternoon, and it'll still be occasionally gusty during the day on Saturday. You can get the latest forecast on the KCRA3 News and the KCRA3 app.
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the very, very successful Dutton Ranch, the Yellowstone spinoff. Season 2 has already been confirmed. Excited to see where it goes. It's New Country 105.1 KNCI. Morgan Wallen after Low Cash. We could

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0: yet, I think we have a pretty good indication, pretty good idea of when Taylor Swift and Travis Kelce are going to be getting married. And I'm going to share those details, the information with you in about 6 minutes. I can't see eye.
1: On a lost and lonely highway, paying for my sins. 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

So the only thing we know about Taylor Swift and Travis Kelce's wedding is that they have a no gift policy. That's the only thing that we know for sure. 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But with new leaked information from the NYPD, it looks like Taylor and Travis are getting married next Friday, July 3rd. And it looks like it is going to be happening at Madison Square Garden. It looks like they've invited about

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So Kane Brown's wife, Caitlin, is coming to his defense on social media because Kane had a golfing accident, which led to him canceling a show the other night in Nashville. But it was some benign injury where he, like, tweaked his hand.

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Driving through town, just my boy and me, with a Happy Meal in his booster seat, knowing that he couldn't have the toy till his nuggets were gone. A green traffic light turned straight to red. 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

join us. I'm extending you an invitation. Hagen Community Park for the 41st annual Rancho Cordova 4th of July celebration. We're going to have circus acts, carnival rides, a parade, concerts, and of course fireworks. It's going down, believe it or not, on the 4th of July. Yeah, get the details. NCIFM.com.

0: Deborah and Lincoln hanging out with New Country 105.1 KNCI. It's Jared Marshall. How are you spending your Friday?
1: I just took my daughter to the orthodontist and she got her braces off today.
0: Oh, congratulations. What's the first thing she's going to eat without the braces?
1: Chipotle.
0: Hey, remind her how much those braces cost and that guacamole and queso cost extra, all right?
1: Exactly.
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1: The first time I threw my hands up was at a concert as a kid, realizing music was bigger than anything I'd ever felt before. Second time was with a cop telling me to put them up because I was out there making some terrible decisions. Third time was in a church, finally surrendering and giving God some things I couldn't carry anymore. 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Hey, Sacramento. This is Jelly Roll, and this is my new song, Hands Up.
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0: 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Everything about you makes me want you. 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
1: 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It's Corey from Davis. 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

It's a finally Friday. Friday, my second favorite F word. Next to free, like free tickets to Country at the Bar 2. Bailey Zimmerman, Russell Dickerson. Going down October 23rd, Bard Health Park. Your shot to win tickets coming up in three songs.

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It is a Friday afternoon type of vibe right now, and even more so getting into that weekend state of mind. How about tickets to see Country in the Park 2 October 23rd? What's going on? It's AJ McGuire. Welcome to your Friday afternoon edition of the show. Let's get you this keyword. It is concert. 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That is our studio line. Next time to win, 5 o'clock. Oh, and speaking of Country in the Park 2, he's going to be there. It's Russell Dick.

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Looking for those weekend plans? There's a lot of things going on, including the X Games. Oh, and yesterday, Placer County Fair kicked off up in Roseville, going through Sunday. I'm seeing tickets for adults starting at just $10, $6 for kids ages 6 to 13. It's KNCI.

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1: What's up, Sacramento? 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

0: Country of the Park 2 headliner, Bailey Zimmerman. 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I'm AJ McGuire. Jamie, you were just telling me that you're also a parent and can relate to this. With our four boys, one of them's outgrown all of his clothes. The other one needs braces this summer. And we're trying to figure out where's the money going and who gets what.
1: So we're going to straighten your teeth, but your brother's going to be in high waters for a little while.
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0: Monday morning is back. $1,000 minute to win it with Cody and Joe at 7:25 right here on KNCI. I mean, 10 questions, 60 seconds. You could score $1,000. If Cody and Joe were to ask you this question, would you know the answer?
1: Hakuna Matata means what in English?
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miles on it. 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I'm AJ. It is the Summer of Freedom. And speaking of all weekend long, you're winning tickets for Country in the Park 2, October 23rd. Bailey Zimmerman, Russell Dickerson, and more. Plus, you can buy them right now. If you're impatient like me, I don't blame you. 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
3: 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C'est la vie? 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

0: It's coming up bigger than usual for America's 250th birthday. My name is AJ. It's 105.1 KNCI in the Summer of Freedom. Speaking of fireworks, Renee, who do you think has the best fireworks display in the Sacramento area?
1: I would go with the Folsom Rodeo. I myself have actually never been, so I can't say it firsthand, but I kind of avoid the crowds and the fireworks, to be honest, and just pop off in front of my house.
0: I love the choice of words there. I just like to pop off in front of my house.

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Cup action. Of course, Team USA took a loss. Unfortunately, what a game yesterday, but they're still in it, moving on to the next round. And this is good news because Czech Republic FC announced that they are going to be doing some watch parties. Team USA match coming up July 1st. It's going to begin at 3:30 p.m. and the events are going to happen at the Sacramento Memorial Auditorium. And reservations are required, but they are free. Just an FYI on that one. I'm AJ. It's KNCI. I got that.

0: Country in the Park 2, October 23rd. 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It's AJ McGuire. It's New Country, 105.1 KNCI. Bailey Zimmerman, Russell Dickerson, and more. And Kelly in Elk Grove, sounds like you're ready.
1: Hey, October will be nice weather, too, because, you know, that burning, when they do it in August and June and July, it's really hot.
0: I know. It could definitely be a hoodie type of show.

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0: Friday. Let's get you some more tickets for KNCI's Country in the Park 2. I'm AJ McGuire. You are 6 minutes away. Your next keyword coming up for you to text to win.
1: Well, it was down some street we couldn't even pronounce. 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
1: October 23rd, Heart Health Park in Cal Expo. It is Country in the Park 2. Bailey Zimmerman, Russell Dickerson, Ian Munsick, Trey Penley. Your keyword is lineup. 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And you can be joining us at Country in the Park 2 October 23rd. It's all part of KNCI Summer of Freedom. I can hear